All right, welcome back to WXOXLP Louisville 97.1 FM. This is Wild Bill at Fourth to Floor. Happy Friday. Hope you're doing well out there. It's Oaks Day here in Louisville, Kentucky. And according to Wave 3 here, it looks like Always a Runner, trained by Chad Brown and ridden by Jose Ortiz, won the 152nd running of the Oaks. Congratulations. And, you know, if you bet on those kind of things, I hope you won, I guess. Well, I do. Not that I guess. I hope you did well. And if you plucked one of those names out of a cup or something, excuse me for that, you know, I'm gambling's not my thing, folks. You know what I'm saying? It's just not my style. I did casinos for a little while way back in the day, my younger days, and you know, learned real quickly that that is not my world. That is gambling. Nope. Anyways, Always a Runner. Congratulations. Hope you did well out there. You know, if you threw in some cash money for some things, hope you got your money back at least. Anyways, let's see. We got about 8 minutes or so for the first hour. I got maybe a couple more tracks for you here before we get into hour number two. But before we get there, let me tell you about Rock Sexy. It's wild guitars, it's rock and roll, fuzzy garage, punk and soul, movers, shakers, and girls galore. Oh, rockers, heartbreakers, and a whole lot more. Yes, that's Rock Sexy with Blythe of the Ball and Ethan AD. Thursdays from 10 to 11 p.m. right here on 97.1. Also on 100.9 WXND out there in the St. Matthews area. And of course, you know the drill. 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The search for WXOX on those mobile devices. You'll find it. It's free. Download it. Take us with you all over, because I know you're glued to those things. At least I am. Anyways, yeah, so you're locked in WXOX LP Louisville 97.1 FM, in case you did not know that. Not sure why you wouldn't. Maybe you just stumbled upon the show. And, yeah, if you were the dog walker that was outside earlier, just want to apologize for Don and I staring out the window. We were just admiring a huge dog. It was crazy. It was like a wolf. Anyways, you know, hope you saw the signals and tuned on in. Chucked out. I think that was during Don Dean's hard rock segment. And, you know, hey, that's your thing. According to Don Dean, if it wasn't for rock and roll, he'd have no foundation. So there you have it. All right, this is Wild Bill at Fourth to the Floor. We're going to get down to some house music. Might go a little bit deeper. And now we're number two, but we'll see. Hang on tight, find out. Stick around. We got plenty more great music right here on 97.1.

going to the club was a place where they could kind of just escape it all. You know, lose themselves in an audience that accepted them for who they are. It was really about the music. And that's what was being shared. And I think that's why there was tracks that would speak about love and music and unity, because, you know, that's what house music represents. That's the heart of house music.

All right, it's about just a little bit over 20 minutes past the hour. You're locked into WXOX LP Louisville 97.1 FM. This is Wild Bill with Forza 4. I hope you're having a great Oaks Day here in the Louisville area. At least it was dry. A little cool for my liking personally, but hey, I can't complain. Won't complain. I'm here playing music for you beautiful people, and that's all that matters. Thanks for tuning in. Tell you what, if you're not doing anything on Sunday from 8 to 10 p.m., how about you check out Road Movie Music with Detroit Dave and George 3PO? Let's see. Let me tell you about it. 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Detroit Dave and George 3PO. Cool dudes, you'll like the show. I know you will. I'll be honest with you, I don't think there's any show on here you won't like. We got a little bit of something for everybody. For real, for real. Very diverse programming here, and it's all 100% programmed by the DJs. No commercial influence. That's what's up. That is what is up. And if you want to know who's playing what, when, what time, all that good stuff, check out the schedule on arcedxfm.com. And yeah, check it out. Browse the site, see what we're all about. We got some cool things. We love to be plugged into the community here at WXOX at arcedxfm. That's why we're here. That's why we are here. All right, let's get back to the music. I hope you're enjoying the vibe. I got a few more left. We might make it to the end of the show on this vibe. I'm not sure. I've been feeling it. I hope you are too. It's Oaks. It's party time. It's Friday. Let's do it. Let's just keep those beats going. It's time to party. Let's keep it going.

I am Wild Bill, your host. I've got just a few more left in the bag for you, and then I'll be turning it over to DJ Mythos with Mythic Beat. Let's chat about that awesome show for a second. It's an audio collage of some rhythm-heavy tracks, laced with psychedelic funk, trip-hop, experimental pop, future garage, drum and bass, synthwave, and other electronic discoveries. Each one of his transmissions is explored with film samples, video games, spoken word, and lost cultural treasures every Friday from 10 p.m. to midnight. That's closing out that Friday crew, DJ Mythos with Mythic Beats. You will not be disappointed. No, no, no. So make sure you stay locked. Like I said, I've got a few more left for you. Then I'll be signing off. And I will catch you all next week, same time, same place. Big shout out to Josh for tuning in, man. Looking forward to hitting the pickleball courts with you on Sunday. First time back in a couple weeks. Still nursing an injury, but we're going to kill it. We're going to kill it. I know we will. We're going to take home that first place in the playoffs. I feel it in my bones, man. Anyways, all right, here we go. Let's get to the music. I'm Wild Bill. Listen, if you're out partying tonight, celebrating, you know, maybe you won a little bit of cash money on the races. I don't know. Just make sure you're being responsible. Don't drink and drive. Use a rideshare service. Stay beautiful inside and out. 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

Hello, this is DJ Mythos. Welcome to a new edition of the Mythic Beat here on 97.1 WXOX LP Louisville. And we are getting tonight's transmission started there with John LaBarbera with the Tiger of San Pedro. Really cool composer. And I know he's done some work at U of L. Yeah, it's wonderful to be bringing in a little bit of the Latin style of jazz and fusion to start things off. And it is wonderful to have each and every one of you tuned in. I got lots of gems. 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Okay, let's get things flowing tonight here on 97.1. This is DJ Mythos.

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1: 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Working up a sweat. Because your mind takes you places. It'll never forget.
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1: Come on, baby. I know you want to win.
2: Let's work out.

So, you free for some badminton later on? What about squash? Get your heart racing. A little too intense? What about some yoga? Or maybe Tai Chi? What's that thing called? Pilates? Yeah, the Hollywood workout. Hiking. I'm sure we can get lost somewhere nice. Maybe take a nice ride to the countryside. Spread out a picnic blanket. You know. Maybe you want to get higher. Some rock climbing. Or baby, if you want to go down, there's always absolutely. Maybe long distance running. I've heard that it builds up endurance. Because baby, all I want to do is work up a sweat with you.

And it has been a nice first wave of tonight's Mix It on the Mythic Beat. And appreciate everyone tuned in out there here on 97.1 WXOX LP Louisville. Ending with the Commodores, Machine Gun 1974. And we got into some nice grooves from different eras and all around the world. And it has certainly made my Friday night extra special to be able to share them with you all. And we'll have to take a moment here and give some love out there to all those artists I've been digging. So what else? We had some new Thundercat. And then I just love his work and his great album just dropped from Thundercat. Had a visit from Parliament Funkadelic, some Marvin Gaye, some Butcher Brown, some nice jazz fusion happening, some Shawn Michael, Tom Misch, and Yusef Days. Wonderful new chill wave and beat music from them. And so you can find all the tracks in the archive at arcxfm.com. And there are, of course, so many other shows and different styles of radio happening here. And it is great to share the airwaves here with them. And it's a big shout out to all them in keeping the website alive and the stream going. And of course, much respect to those listening live out there, and hope you are enjoying your night and in the moment with all these amazing musicians. So much soul and love, especially from the Gap Band. I love that song, Gap Band. And so we got another hour of tracks to play. And we got some synthesizers and electronic waves for the night sky. And you. Okay, the mixer is calling. I'll see you on the other side. This is DJ Mythos.

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Now, some say this is just a radio show. Others say it holds secret messages for your subconscious or is some weird experiment on your mind. Some call it cool and stylish. Or maybe not. But one thing is for sure, it's some kind of late-night radio broadcast known as Nightlux. Yes. Myself and the crew, we're getting things together. I'm not sure what's going to happen in tonight's broadcast. I don't think that they know either. So I guess we'll just have to find out together. You know? So yeah. I appreciate you not changing that radio dial and listening to the intro part of tonight's broadcast of Nightlux. We hope you continue to not change that radio dial.

Thanks for coming to our show tonight. We appreciate the opportunity to serve you. We think it's great to be able to enjoy fine entertainment in the comfort and privacy of your own car. The come-as-you-are atmosphere is a pleasant way to relax in the evening. Don't you agree?

angel said with great assurance and boldness, "Who are all these people? So many people, and horses everywhere, beautiful horses, so many of them.

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So many people, and horses everywhere, beautiful horses.

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Because our world today has so many imbalances that are rapidly escalating, involving environmental issues and conflicts and cultures. It struck me, here was a people who tried to explain this harmony between man and the land, and no one would listen. And now their words seem even more urgently needed by our world as we face so many earthquakes and tsunamis and global warming escalates and other disasters are multiplying. I began to wonder if these people might still be nearby, perhaps in another dimension, close but yet apart.

Speaker phasing test. This is the left channel. This is the left channel. This is the right channel. 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Warning. Signal level will now increase. 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

Thank you.

So much about the...

Why, hello again, dear listener. We appreciate you not changing that radio dial and staying tuned in to some kind of late-night radio broadcast known as Night Lux. Things got a little intense. And, let's see. Okay, hold on. We gotta focus. All right, we're here for, you know, it's the top of the hour break. We're here for the station identification when the time comes, and that will be at the top of the hour. And the amount of time until that comes is only a couple of minutes. Well, a few minutes. So we have a little bit of time to kill. You know? So, I hope everybody's enjoying, you know, the broadcast so far. If you're just tuning in and you've never listened to the show before, or something like that, the show is not over. It is just the top of the hour break where we, you know, make sure that when the top of the hour comes, we say the station identification. Yeah. It's an important thing. It's an important thing. Only a couple more minutes until we say the station identification and get back to the show. Who turned that effect on? Why'd you change it? Changing things up on me, keeping me on my toes, you know. So it is some kind of late night radio broadcast. You know, it is whatever. It is whatever it is. So, you know, there you go. I don't have anything to say. You'd think that we, by now, would have this whole top of the hour break thing down. You'd think we'd have it down, but there's just so much chaos in the broadcast. We're running around trying to make all these different sounds happen for your listening pleasure, and it just, you know, it escapes us. But like I said, we appreciate you not changing that radio dial. We are less than a minute away from the top of the hour. Less than a minute away from the top of the hour where we will say the station identification. And we can get back to tonight's broadcast. I guess we're not going to really get back to it. This is part of it. This is part of the broadcast. And you, dear listener, you're part of the broadcast. Because without you, I mean, what would we really be doing? You know? And according to all of our time devices, it is the top of the hour, and you are listening to WXOXLP Louisville. WXOXLP Louisville. That was the station identification, WXOXLP Louisville. That's us here at Art FM. All right, we're going to get back to the broadcast. I just want to say, you know, everybody out there driving around in your car, sitting at home, listening to the radio, you know, however you're tuned in, we appreciate you not changing that radio dial. And, you know, we want everybody to, you know, buckle up, drive safe. You know, remember that, you know, you gotta make sure that you turn the stove off. You know, we want everyone to be safe, because without you, dear listener, what would we be doing?

0: 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Hey, Jim.
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It's a lot of ways to tune in, and it's a lot of ways. And we appreciate you not changing that radio dial. That's tonight's broadcast. You heard it. You can't unhear.

0: 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Good night.
1: This concludes our program schedule for the day. I'm out of court, wishing you a good night on behalf of John Otwick.

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And then great Marion took away a claymore out of the pocket and ran down the mountain stairs, tickling the fiery horror that was falling around her feet. Never, he cried, never shall you get me a lay a rotten hound of the horny crew. With a snack of the blade and a claymore cut and thrust, and I fell down before him round his feet. A roary cray! Prayed a barber his hat that I wouldn't name fall, but I was dead, dead as a can by feet, dear kid. And the wind cried.

0: You are listening to WXOX LP Louisville, and it's 8 o'clock on a Saturday morning, and that means it's time for All That Jazz with Juan Leone and Josh. Morning, Juan.
1: Good morning.
0: Happy Derby.
1: Yes, you too.
0: I hope everybody is, you know, maybe this morning we might have more than usual listeners because a lot of people are getting up early to get ready to go out to the track. And so we might have a little bit more. And we have so many people from out of town. I took the boys down to, I guess they call it festival. I still call it the Chow Wagon down on the waterfront. And they were amazed at how many tour buses were lining the streets of downtown Louisville.
1: Wow.
0: And so we walked from my office on the corner of 6th and Main down to the waterfront there, and we saw all kinds of famous people, and everybody was dressed up, and it was, you know, even though it's a little cool and the weather hasn't been perfect, everybody's definitely still rallying around this time of year. So hopefully we've got some new out-of-town listeners that are here for the Derby and get a chance to listen to some jazz this morning while they get ready for the track.
1: I recommend it.
0: Yeah, I do too. And I tried to put something together today that was festive in our own little jazzy way. So we've got quite a lineup as far as things that'll tap your foot and things that are – we've got a Louis Armstrong that we can't wait to play that will celebrate getting everybody out to the track and betting on the horses and all that good stuff. But I do want to remind you that All That Jazz is proudly supported by Pizza Lupo, a Neapolitan-style pizzeria in Butchertown featuring naturally leavened sourdough pizzas, natural wine and Amari, Pacific Coast oysters, and seasonal menus. 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And is Max working this weekend? Is he? I mean, I'm sure.
1: Great question.
0: Yeah.
1: I don't know.
0: Well, if he's listening, good luck, Max. I know that you're always busy this time of year. So keep slinging those pizzas for everybody that needs them.
1: Yes.
0: All right. Well, let's get into it. I want to really kind of explore what we're doing today. I've got some Ronnie Foster that I discovered a couple weeks ago, and I really like this album and this particular track. It's called Mystic Brew. Let's check it out.
1: Is it because he plays the organ?
0: Yes, it is. We're still kind of like, I'm still doing the King Records. I still have the, you know, that organy funky feeling in my bones.
1: Right.
0: So yes, it's primarily because he's playing the organ. Thanks, Juan. Right. Mystic Brew, Ronnie Foster.

Yeah. Babacool.

0: Well, Juan, I don't know about you, but if that last tune didn't put some mint in your julep, then you ain't doing it right.
1: Yeah.
0: I mean, the guy's name is Boogaloo Jones. You just want to tap a toe to that. That was Right On off of the album Right On Brother. Boogaloo Jones, a Van Gelder produced album. And who was playing with Boogaloo?
1: Well, there was Rusty Bryan playing the tenor sax, Boogaloo playing the guitar, Charles Erlin on the organ, Jimmy Lewis on bass, and Bernard Purdy on drums.
0: The official fan club of Bernard Purdy Purdy.
1: No kidding. And you know what's interesting is that as we move along from that song, all of the drummers sound like they are trying to be Bernard.
0: Well, you know, it's funny because, you know, we did that King, we finished up the King records last week, and obviously we focused on James Brown.
1: Right.
0: I mean, there's a significant influence. I think Bernard Purdy could be, you know, we always talk about Brown being the godfather of funk and, you know, whatever. I mean, Bernard Purdy Purdy is right up there as far as he must have been listening to or playing with James Brown at some point, because he is the funkiest drummer. I mean, the Billy Cobhams of the world, they all owe something to Bernard, which is why we love him.

0: and we play him as much as we can on this show. Aretha, if Aretha loved him, that's all we need to know.
1: If somebody were criticizing us, they might say, well, you play too much Purdy Purdy.
0: We are the fan club.
1: And the truth is we don't play it enough.
0: Exactly. Exactly. There's no such thing as enough Bernard Purdy Purdy. How could you not want your day to be funky?
1: Exactly.
0: Well, we heard Charles Erlin before that, The Mighty Burner, another Rudy Van Gelder album. But he just produced everything. I mean, these guys I'd never really heard of before I started doing the show with you. And I was familiar with Van Gelder. He did everybody. And it makes a difference when he does it.
1: There were just record companies that would go exclusively to him.
0: Impulse. Impulse being a big example.
1: Blue Note.
0: Yeah, and Blue Note too, yeah.
1: Yeah.
0: So that was Charles Erlin, The Mighty Burner. And who was playing with Charles on that?
1: Let's see. We've got Virgil Jones on trumpet. Houston Person on tenor sax. Melvin Sparks on guitar. Idris Muhammad on bass. And Buddy Caldwell on drums.
0: Before that, we heard Reuben Wilson, Set Us Free. And who do we have playing with Reuben on that, on the organ?
1: Reuben's playing the organ, mm-hmm. and David Spinoza is playing guitar. Richard Davis is the bass. Jimmy Johnson is the drummer. Eugene.
0: We can just go with Eugene if you want.
1: Yeah, Eugene.
0: Eugene.
1: Somebody,
0: you know, we know who he
1: is. Playing the harp, and I think that we're talking about a harmonica as opposed to a stand-up harp.
0: I did not hear any stand-up harp.
1: No. And then the percussion was a little hard to read here. Gordon Powell.
0: Okay. Before that, we heard Gene Russell, Talk to My Lady. And who was playing on that?
1: Gene Russell on piano. Henry Franklin on bass. Steve Clover on drums, and Indugo Chandler on drums.
0: Then we heard El Babaku and the great Billy Brooks. And that's some instruments that I hadn't heard, or at least we haven't played on this show very frequently. So who was playing with Billy on that and singing?
1: Yeah, so Billy was doing the singing, and he was also playing the bamboo flute and drums. And they compare him to Rahsaan Roland Kirk, so I'm guessing that he's doing something in addition to playing the flute, and maybe it's humming or joining with the vocal. Carlos Santa Cruz is the drummer. And he's also the chanter, so I think it's kind of a call and response. Billy's the main vocalist, and Carlos Santa Cruz is somebody who chants after him.
0: Right.
1: The response.
0: Right, right. And then we heard Gary Bartz, Gentle Smiles Saxy, and who was playing with Gary on that?
1: Hubert Eves on keyboards. Reggie Lucas on guitar, Gary Bartz on tenor sax, Michael Henderson on bass, Howard King on drums, and Mafume on percussion.
0: Hmm. And then we started off with Ronnie Foster, Mystic Brew, and who was playing with Ronnie?
1: Ronnie was playing the organ, George Benson was playing the guitar, and Earl Phillips was the drummer.
0: Yeah. Well, folks, there are many ways to listen to Art XFM. 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Please tell a friend. And while you're telling a friend, don't forget that you can tune in tonight, 8 to 10 p.m., for Wayward Distraction with Mark Wallace. 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We got you covered for all your festivities. Speaking of festive, let's get into some John Scofield Trio. This is, I think this is his like second or third album. It's early John Scofield, at least. This is out of the album Out Like a Light. The name of the tune is Last Week.

0: You're listening to WXOX LP Louisville, and this is All That Jazz with Juan Leone and Josh. And that was the great Pharoah Sanders, Greeting to Sod, Brother McCoy Tyner, off the really nice album Evelation. And who was playing with Pharoah on that one, Juan?
1: Joe Barner on piano, Calvin Hill on bass, Michael Garvin on drums, Michael White on violin, and Sedarius Brown on vocal.
0: And before that, we heard the John Schofield Trio. The track was Last Week. And who was part of that trio?
1: Steve Swallow on bass and Adam Nussbaum on drums.
0: All right, well, let's get into one of our favorites, Mr. Wayne Shorter. This album doesn't get enough credit either. Actually, we're going to do two albums that I don't think get enough credit back-to-back. The Wayne Shorter one is Second Genesis, and this was kind of at the peak of his power, I think, in some ways. He was kind of juggling his own solo career plus being in Weather Report at the same time. And the albums that he did solo during that period really are just he got into some heavy influences from all over the world. I mean, he really kind of covered the globe, if you will, as far as influences are concerned. And so I'm going to play Ruby and the Pearl from that album of Second Genesis, and then we're going to get into a Miles Davis that honestly I don't think gets enough credit. It's the album is Jack Johnson, and we were talking before we started the show that, you know, this is 69, and we're not sure which month it is, but we think it predates Bitches Brew. And honestly, I think after I picked it back up this week and listened to it again after many years, and I think I like Jack Johnson better than Bitches Brew. I think he's able to accomplish that otherworldly sound that he was looking for, as far as that jazz fusion funk, the Sly Stone, Jimi Hendrix influence. I think he captures it better in Jack Johnson than he does. And that might be blasphemy. I'm not sure, because I'm sure there's plenty of listeners that reveal or that just worship Bitches Brew. But I really give it a chance. If you're a longtime listener of this show, listen to it again. Tell me what you think. Because and you've told me that at one time you were asking for it for Christmas and got two of them.
1: Exactly.
0: I mean, so you feel the same way that I do. That it's a pretty, not a lot of people talk about Jack Johnson when they're going back on the discography of Miles. But, by the way, the band that he's got together on Jack Johnson is, I mean, that might be one of my favorite, obviously the two legendary bands, but as far as just kind of one-offs, this one is pretty unbelievable. I mean, go ahead and list off who's playing on that album.
1: Okay, so it's Miles on trumpet, Benny Maupin on bass clarinet, two of our favorites.
0: Yep.
1: Steve Grossman on soprano sax, along with Wayne Shorter on
0: yep.
1: soprano sax, Chick Corea, Herbie Hancock, Keith Jarrett, all on
0: that's unbelievable
1: keyboards.
0: That's like three of our favorites.
1: No kidding. Sonny Chirac and John McLaughlin on electric guitar.
0: Yep.
1: Dave Holland and Ron Carter on bass.
0: Wow.
1: Dave's on the electric bass and Carter's on the acoustic double bass. And then Jack DeJohnette, Billy Cobham, and Lenny White as drummers, along with Don Elias and Ayrto Moreira.
0: What a lineup.
1: What a lineup, indeed.
0: Those are like, that's basically the Juan and Josh favorite our artist list right there in one album.
1: Yeah.
0: And it shows. I mean, I think like there's a blend that's going on there with all of those. I mean, that is, they all those guys have an individual career that's as important as anything.
1: Yeah.
0: And so when we get to it, pay special attention to the players, because it's got a really nice sound to it. And if you do get a chance, pick it up and give the whole album a sound or a listening to it. It'll knock your socks off. But let's try knocking your socks off first with some Wayne Shorter. This is Ruby and the Pearl off the album Second Genesis.

0: One of those great CTI recordings of Freddie Hubbard. That was the title track off the album, First Light. And Juan, I'm not going to make you go through, because there's about a billion people that played on that album. If you want to just give the highlights, certainly feel free to do that. But man, there's a lot of people that played on that.
1: Okay, so I'll do this. There were 15 strings.
0: Right.
1: And there were probably another 10 classical type instruments, like bassoon, English horn, French horn, that sort of thing. But the main players, Freddie Hubbard on trumpet, Richard Wyons on piano, George Benson on guitar, Ron Carter on bass, Jack DeJohnette on drums, Ayrton Moreira on percussion, Phil Krause on vibraphone, and Hubert Laws on flute.
0: Yeah, those are the important ones for sure.
1: Yeah. They're the soloists.
0: Exactly, exactly. Yeah. Yeah. Really good album, though. The American Red Cross responds to an emergency every 8 minutes. No one else does this, not the government, not other charities. From small house fires to multi-state disasters, the American Red Cross goes where they're needed so people can have clean water, safe shelter, and hot meals when they need them most. To learn more about the American Red Cross, visit redcross.org. And every Monday through Friday, 8 to 9 a.m., you can listen to Amy Goodman and Juan Gonzalez on Democracy Now! It's a national, daily, independent, award-winning news program hosted by journalists Amy Goodman and Juan Gonzalez. Democracy Now!'s War and Peace Report provides the audience with access to people and perspectives rarely heard in the U.S. corporate-sponsored media, including independent and international journalists, ordinary people from around the world who are directly affected by U.S. foreign policy, grassroots leaders, peace activists, artists, academics, and independent analysts. That's every Monday through Friday, 8 to 9 a.m. Oops. Well, all right, so let's get into this. This is the appropriately titled album, Country Preacher, from the great Cannonball Adderley and his quintet. This is a live recording of Walk Tall, and this is from Los Angeles, 1972. So let's get into it. This is a great intro for Cannonball as he goes into the track Walk Tall.
2: When you have real change, and everybody's thing began to change, teacher begins to teach a new lesson, preacher begins to preach a new sermon, and the musician also tries to capture the new thing so that we might have melody and have rhythm as we do our thing. But we say every Saturday that the most important thing of all is that no matter how dreary the situation is, and how difficult it may be, that the storm really doesn't matter until the storm begins to get you down. So I advise to you, the message that the Cannonball and the Quintet brings to us, is that it's rough and tough in this ghetto, a lot of funny stuff going down, but you got to walk tall, walk tall, walk tall.

MC Charlie Parker.

0: He said, look here, boy.
1: It's so bad.
0: He said, you want to be a musician, huh?
1: Oh.

was just a boy. Lord, I wanted to go to New York.

0: She can be, she has such a range.
1: Yeah, she really does.
0: She can be, you know, snap your fingers, toony kind of sound, and then she can just be haunting. I mean, that just gives me goosebumps listening to that. That was Nina Simone at Carnegie Hall, and this was All That Jazz with Juan Leone and Josh, and it's sponsored or supported by Pizza Lupo, a Neapolitan-style pizzeria in Butchertown featuring naturally leavened sourdough pizzas, natural wine and amari, Pacific Coast oysters, and seasonal menus. 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Well, Juan, we got a special Louis Armstrong tune for our listeners as they get ready to head on out to the track. I really like this version of the My Old Kentucky Home. He puts his typical Louis stamp on it. And even though this was recorded later in his career, this is a lot of his New Orleans guys playing with him, correct?
1: Yeah.
0: So it's got a certain flavor to it as far as it sounds quintessential Louis. So I will stop talking so we can get into it before the turn of the hour. But this was All That Jazz with Juan Leon and Josh. Juan, hope you have a good derby.
1: You too.
0: Get some good food and maybe a mint julep or two in there. And I will try to do my best as well. Stay warm today. I think it's going to be pretty cold for a derby, but that doesn't really matter. We're all in it for the festivities. So, all right, this was Juan Leone and Josh. Y'all have a great derby. And here is some Louis Armstrong.

Oh man, did that sound good or what? Louie doing My Old Kentucky Home. That's a good way to transition from one show to the next. You are listening to WXOX LP Louisville, and it's time for the Mr. Evening Show. It's Saturday morning, and it is Derby Saturday morning. So this set's pretty interesting. I've got some stuff. I imagine you are, if you're tuning in just now, you're maybe getting a fascinated to your head, and you guys are trying to figure out how to tie a bow tie, or there's somebody in the room that's helping tie all the bow ties as you get ready to head on down to the track. Might need a sweater today. It's a little bit chilly, but that's okay. You get boogalooing down at the Churchill Downs, and everything starts to warm up regardless of how you're dressed or what the weather is like. And as long as it doesn't rain, well, what does it really matter? You're going to have a great time anyway. So hopefully this is the soundtrack to you getting ready and getting prepped, however you get down to the track or however you celebrate Derby. You can always do it at home. We've had some of the best Derbies I've ever been to have just been friends' parties at their house. So however you celebrate, I'm going to get you ready. And I think we need to start off with some spiritual essence to that. And who better than Aretha to get your spirit ready for the Derby? Here's How I Got Over Aretha.

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Listen closely for pole jams and occasional nose bonks. That's every Friday, 1 to 3 p.m. I'm feeling a little Tracy Chapman. How about you guys? Here's Fast Cars.

I woke last night to the sound of thunder. How far off? I sat and wondered. Started humming a song from 1962.

the one, the only, the national treasure that is Dolly Parton, off of her Rockstar album, where she did a bunch of duets. And of course, that was Bob Seger's Night Moves. And I love the story behind this. She wanted to do the duet with Bob, but Bob has since retired, and he says he can't hit those highs anymore. So he suggested Chris Stapleton of Our Own Little Kentucky. And so Chris steps in and does an amazing version of Bob Seger. And of course, Dolly, I mean, she's in her 80s and she still can just rock out. So if you get a chance, that particular track is my favorite off that album. But the whole album is very good. She does a bunch of duets with famous people. All right, my little evenings, the Louisville Leopard Percussionists Big Gig is coming up on May 10th. They will present their annual Big Gig on Sunday, May 10th at 2 p.m. at the Brown Theater. Bring your mom, because it is Mother's Day, for an entertaining afternoon of great music presented by what Leo Magazine readers voted Louisville's best performing arts group and best cover band in Louisville. Go to leopardmusic.org for ticket information. All right, wouldn't be a Saturday without a little Jerry Garcia. Here's some After Midnight Jerry Garcia Band.

If you're following Mr. Evening on MapQuest, it's time to take a hard right. That would be Ronnie James Dio, or as his friends call him,

coolest bus ever. The Double Dutch bus. Speaking of cool, Louisville native Matt Tucker, he's the drummer in Cinderblock, Evergreen, and the Glass Pack, uses oil, pastel, watercolor, paint pen, and wire, bring bright colors and abstract imagery to his portrait art and totem mandalas of his sculptures. 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How about some Beatles?

It's a cardinal, meadowlark, flycatcher.

voice of the tape, a comment on the silence of the Hermitage. The silence commented on also by birds. Now some experimental reading. A piece of Samuel Beckett. Abstract, like a painting, two-dimensional. The colors, it is flat, but fascinating. Something like clay, Paul Klee.

has a strange effect, like a message of spies. Definitely, if affected by the media that we use. The end of the piece sounds almost metaphysical. An interesting piece of writing. I wonder how it sounds. Perhaps I'll play it back in a minute.

Sounds very good. What it brings out is the monotony of the language and of the syntax, evading complicated statements, simply stringing together nouns and adjectives and so on, seems to emphasize the metaphysical silence behind the person, the persons that he is talking about. And in the end, the silence is emphasized as being metaphysical. This is a piece which does manifest the silence. The perplexity is very subdued in it. And this is the right kind of perplexity, not an emphatic perplexity, but a subdued and deep awareness that everything is perplexed, and that in this getting back to a concrete elemental awareness of the things without anything that we have added to them, without any comment of our own, seeing them in their bareness, their way of merging into each other, their flatness, taking away the perspective that we have put into everything, seeing them again as flat, allowing them to make their own different perspective of something underneath which we have not presupposed, which we have not put there. Honest, Beckett.

It's Always Something with Sean Selby. From Colonel Sanders to Sun Ra, It's Always Something with DJ Selby. Saturday tonight from 10 till, well, we don't know. And tonight it might go on forever. Who knows? So tune in if you're just kind of maybe winding down the evening, or perhaps your evening is just picking up. And if it is, you might want to think about this song.

0: All right, my little evenings, my time is about up for this week, Derby Day, and I will leave you with this. There's been a lot of chit-chat and riff-raff about all the changes that are going on down at Churchill Downs and that they don't reflect the local community and they're not, you know, supporting local stuff. Well, I got a suggestion. We can take it back by being ambassadors to this city. You see, we got all these visitors here, and you're from here, and why not be the best ambassador for what is still, you know, Louisville's Super Bowl? If somebody needs suggestions or directions or whatever, be there for them. Be there with a smile. Look them in the eye and tell them welcome to Louisville. We got a pretty nice setup here, and I think most people would enjoy this weekend. So take it back by being an ambassador. And be an ambassador by recommending a local restaurant, especially tonight. Hopefully a lot of people went out last night to support local restaurants, but do it again tonight. Even if you don't go out to any Derby festivities or you don't have plans to go out to dinner, if you run into somebody that's looking for suggestions, give them your favorite local restaurant as a recommendation. It's a small move, but I think it's well worth it, and I think it shows that Louisville's not too bad, and maybe we can figure this thing out with Churchill Downs at some point. But yeah, be an ambassador. Find a rest. Let them know where a good restaurant is, and I think it'll make you feel better. And that's all we're trying to do here on the Mr. Evening Show. This was a mixtape for the people, and I tell you what, you don't get from Aretha Franklin to Ronnie James Dio to Vladimir Horowitz to what we're about to tell you is Jerry Lee Lewis if it isn't a mixtape for the people. So I hope I helped you get your morning together. I hope you're going to enjoy a mint julep or two, maybe a hot brown if you get a chance. There's all kinds of different things to eat and drink in this city. So have some fun today. Stay warm. Know that I love you, and I will see you next week. Here's some Jerry Lee Lewis.
1: Take that night train to Memphis. Take that night train to Memphis. And when you arrive at the station, I'll be right there to greet you. Right there to meet you. Won't you take my invitation? Hallelujah.

0: Sissy.
1: My name's Marva.
0: When I drove up here, you acted like you didn't know me in front of your friends.
1: Your car is so raggedy, and it sounds like a train on snow tires. It's a bum's mobile.
0: What's a bum's mobile?
1: A car that bums drive.
0: You knowed me the other day when it was wet outside and that wind was ripping you and you slipped.
1: Well, you let that wonder up.
0: Sissy, folks are griping everywhere, you know? And you know we ain't doing so bad.
1: Yeah, I know, honey, but we ain't doing so good either.
0: Well, we paying most of all these bills, and you get your allowance, don't you?
1: That's not an allowance. I need just a little bit more than to call that an allowance, man.
0: Some folks are never satisfied. What are you gonna be?

0: more.
1: You want more? You're eating and sleeping, ain't you? I can't work no two jobs. Lucky I'm not laid off on this hard job I already got.
0: But look at here, baby. If you had two jobs and you got laid off of one, then you still would have one left.
1: Yeah, this what is killing me, though. Somebody's gonna sacrifice beside me. Some people just too greedy. You know that?
0: What are you talking about? I need more. You need more. Everybody need more. Everybody, honey.
1: Yes, you're talking about
0: no,
1: more.
0: Baby, but look here. I just don't know what I'm gonna do about this thing. I mean, I'm trying to hold up, but you know, what am I gonna hold up to?
1: A job, sissy.
0: Who, me?
1: Yes, baby, we had two jobs, one each, and I got laid off my job. You would still have your job.
0: Oh,
1: left.
0: No, oh, no. You see, I can't punch no time clock. My back.
1: You could have a big, fat Christmas.
0: Oh, I love Christmases, honey, but you know, I'm just so weak. I just...

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1: Welcome to Ya Tú Sabes, and we have a very special show we're serving today from 12 to 1 p.m. This is DJ Drea
0: and DJ Guaya Beats.
1: And thank you so much for joining us. I know that it's a big, big day here in the Ville as Derby time is upon us. But we have party here, also WXOX. We're playing conga for you today. We have a full hour of upbeat conga, and we're tending to party here at the studio.
0: Of course, if you know us, anything about us, you know we like to have a good party. So,
1: yes.
0: Stay tuned. We're going to talk to you a little bit about the conga as we go through today. But for now, we're going to leave you with, well, the instrumental we're listening to is Songo Le Dio a Borondongo by Enrique Chia.
1: And if you've never heard this song, it's a nice song.
0: It is a very nice song. The song we heard before was Conga Santiaguera by Sur Caribe. Probably one of the most iconic congas, I would say.
1: Yes. If you've never been at a party where... I just came from a party, by the way, on Thursday, where they play the conga santiaguera, and it was all that and more.
0: And, yeah, the next song we're going to hear comes from an album purely of congas. And they have some of the most popular Cuban voices. This next one's going to have Tania Pantoja, Ricardo Amaray, and a couple others, but it's called Te Invito a Bailar. So we want to invite you all to get up and dance for the next hour with us, because that's what the conga is about.
1: And if you've never heard conga before, we invite you to listen. We invite you to dance, like Ava said. But a conga, it's all about carnival, parade, party. So stick with us and party with us till 1 p.m. Ya tú sabes.

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1: Thank you for joining us today. We're doing Conga Inspire Hour. We're here until 1 p.m.
0: Uncle Jed lives for the hunt. 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
1: In that last set, we heard Te Invito a Bailar by Tania Pantoja, Ricardo Amaray, Mandy Cantero, and Dairon Ortega. Definitely major icons in this awesome conga we really liked. We shout out to Franco, who's listening, and he sent us a message who said he liked this song. We like it too. The next song we played was La Caminadora by Aime Nubiola, featuring La Conga de los Hoyos. Definitely a very upbeat song. This, we love Aime Nubiola. We've seen her live, and it's definitely a show not to miss. Also, La Conga Cubana by Grupo Danzón. And the instrumental behind us is Son de la Loma by Orquesta Raíz Latina. We also wanted to mention, I don't know if you heard in a few of those songs, especially in La Caminadora, and definitely in our opening track for today, we heard La Corneta China. It's a very specific instrument, the Chinese
0: cornet, which is kind of misleading because you hear cornet and you think of the Western cornet that we're used to, but it's actually more similar to like an oboe. It's a double reed instrument, so not brass like you're thinking, probably.
1: Definitely. And this was an instrument that was brought in Chinese migration to Cuba, and they use it specifically for the conga. And yeah, I feel like when you hear it, you know that the conga's coming.
0: Yes. And you'll hear it in a lot of the tracks today, but not all of them. The Corneta China is specific to congas from the east. You especially will hear from Santiaguera congas, but all the congas from the east is where you'll hear that Corneta China.
1: And we're going to shout out real quick our favorite Santiaguera, Clarita.
0: Clarita, we love you.
1: All the way in New York. Shout out to her. Stay tuned. 1 p.m. Ya tú sabes.

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2: Agua. So in the last set, we heard Abre que viene el coyote by Conga de Cuba. La Conga de Magdalena, one of my favorites.
1: So good.
2: Pavel Molina featuring Alexander Abreu. And Uno, Dos y Tres, Tambores de Bejucal. This song actually was recommended to me by a gentleman, a Cuban gentleman, that I met this week in Mexico. So random, at a party.
1: Little shout out there. All right, well, real quick, just to let you know, the Louisville Visual Arts Association is a catalyst for education and participation in the visual arts.

0: find out more, please visit louisvillevisualart.org. Thank you so much to everyone who's been tuning in today. We still have 20 more minutes for you, so don't go anywhere just yet. If you are just now tuning in, we are playing all the best congas. That's energetic, party-esque music in Cuba to celebrate the Louisville Derby.
1: And you might ask yourself where exactly this conga is danced. And the conga comes mainly from Santiago de Cuba, but they do play it at other carnivals in all over Cuba.
0: But if you ask any Santiaguero, they will tell you without a doubt that the congas de Santiago are the best.
1: For sure. And we were lucky to be part of a conga takeover in New Orleans a few years ago.
0: Super, super cool. So, to talk a little bit about conga. So, conga is, like she said, a part of Carnaval. And this is an event that happens in the summer, usually around late July. And if we're talking about Conga Santiaguera, it's a very community-based event, right? So, it starts off with different neighborhoods. Different neighborhoods have different congas organized, and they go to the different neighborhoods and almost kind of challenge the other neighborhoods to come and bring their best.
1: Yeah, and they have different instruments, different ways that they interpret the congas too. And the main instruments that they do is these bombos, these big drums that give the bass sound. And also, I get into... The rims of the tires, which Cubans call llantas, and the rims are struck with a metal stick, and this is how you get that almost bell sound.
0: Yeah,
1: in the congas, the Chinese horn, like we Chinese cornet that we mentioned, and then the dancers along with that.
0: Yeah, definitely a very percussive heavy genre. The instrumental behind us is Tanga by Machito and his orchestra.
1: And don't go anywhere because we have more conga and más conga.
0: And more. We're here till 1:00.

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1: We're sadly approaching the end of our hour here with you, but no worries. Keep listening to WXOX, and you'll be in good hands because Rick's up next. How cool.
0: So the last set of songs that we heard were Tata by Dale Putute, Pututi, and Nesti, and Conga del Guaso by El Cubanísimo Flow.
1: These definitely are a little bit more modern, if you will. This Tata La Conga, it's a big hit right now. Everybody's dancing it in all the parties. And it's a newer, more modern take on conga. And it just shows you that the roots and the traditions are not dying. They're very, very well established. And they're just taking a different sound, which is something... something very cool, I think.
0: Yeah, I feel like this is something that's pretty popular in Cuban music, is taking tradition and fusing it with the modern stuff. And it always hits. It always hits.
1: Yeah, if you go on social media, you can't miss little kids and older people dancing to Tata La Conga. Is very in right now. And it's talking about traditions. What's special to me about conga, it's a fusion of all these rhythms and all these instruments that come together to make conga special. And it's because it's influenced, we were reading about it, conga's been influenced by different migrations, the Chinese migrations that brought the corneta, the tumba francesa, a lot of Haitian migration, a lot of Jamaican migration that came to Santiago, and they keep fusing and making it. That's how conga was born. And it's very iconic in all the carnivals in Cuba, all over Cuba. So I invite you to listen to different congas. The instrumental behind us is Mama Inés by Cuba LA. And to close out, it's one of my all-time favorite congas, La Conga Pelotera, de Pupi Pedroso y Los Que Son Son, written by Diane, one of the most iconic singers in Cuban popular music. So thank you for listening.
0: We have been Ya Tú Sabes. Stick around for our last song.

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And my sincerest apologies, because the next 2 hours are definitely not Yatu Sabez. If you just came in, you're out of luck. You get the next 2 hours are Erratic Waves with Ricky Erratic. But huge thanks to Yatu Sabez for just... there is no day that y'all can't make happier, for the record. However, Ricky Erratic rolls different than that, as you will soon find out. The name of the show is Erratic Waves. Again, my name is Ricky Erratic. I am the anti? No, not anti. The counter, the other side of Yatu Sabez. And it's Derby Day. Right here in Louisville, Kentucky. If you're not familiar, if you're not listening from Louisville or not a Louisvillian, basically Derby is a big pagan ritual in which we worship animals and engage in Bacchanalian, carnage. Bacchanalian carnage and worship animals. So, you know, that's what we're about here in Louisville, Kentucky. And as such, I try to do a show kinda, sorta, vaguely Derby-related. There's like 3 Derby songs, and you probably don't want to listen to any of them. But, while you're here, we're gonna do songs about horses, about gambling, about drinking, you know, wholesome family stuff. We'll get started this set with The Quills and their rendition of White Horse. Get into it!

And that was a sorry, I'm coming kind of hot there. That was a song called Horses from a band called Dead, D-E-H-D. If you're at a record store and wanting to purchase an album from said band, and that comes from the album Dead, D-E-H-D. We heard from the Gaslight Anthem before that with their cover of, I don't remember who did, I don't always remember these things. Tom Petty, there we go. That's the person who did the original You Got Lucky, but that was the Gaslight Anthem. We heard from a band called The Blank Tapes before that. Have a Little Fun. It seemed like the right thing to throw in there. We heard Take It on the Run from The Cars. The Quills started us off with their cover of White Horse. Songs about horses, songs about running, songs about fun, song about luck. It must be me trying to do something vaguely sort of kind of related to the Kentucky Derby, which is happening today. My name is Ricky Erratic, and you are listening to Erratic Waves right here on WXOX LP Louisville. I'm going to let you know a couple things, and then I'm going to play more music. The Louisville Leopard Percussionists will present their annual big gig on Sunday, May 10th at 2 p.m. at the Brown Theater. Bring your mom for an entertaining afternoon of great music presented by what Leo Magazine readers voted Louisville's best performing arts group and best cover band in Louisville. Go to www.leopardmusic.org for ticket information. I think they are way better than just to say the best cover band. I feel like the Leopards should get way more credit than that. I'll put it that way. I have low opinions of cover bands in general. I know that sounds terrible. If you're in a cover band, I'm sure you're a lovely person. It's not my thing. Unless it was like really hilarious, like, you know, an all Wham cover band. But even that, I don't think I could take. But I do like covers, ironically enough. So I'm a conundrum. Someone else who is a conundrum, a puzzle box of a person, if you will. Actually, I don't think that's true. Is DJ Sean PH, who hosts Cootie Catcher Tuesdays from 5 to 6 p.m., Cootie Catcher collects music, poetry, sounds, and stories from across time and space, reconfiguring them into a live radio fortune teller. 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All right, we're going to keep going with kind of, sort of, vaguely music that you could use derby, could if you stand back and squint, or maybe it's like those, if you're old enough, remember those posters that like looked like nothing but dots, and then if you like, I guess, crossed your eyes and like did something, it was a sailboat. I feel like that's how my themes work. If you cross your eyes from a distance, you might see the theme in what I'm trying to do. That said, it's derby, so a lot of songs about going fast or running or alcohol. That's apparently a derby thing. So we'll get back into it with a band called The Brooms. Off of their Freaking Out album. Name of the track is Fast City. Get it? There's more of that coming. You're welcome.

And that was a song called Lucky One from White Lung. But did anybody else get the vibe that they listened to a lot of Dramarama? Because that one sounded like if you put anything next to that song, they would kind of sync up. I'm going to have to do that sometime. Anyway, White Lung is the name of that band. Again, Lucky One is the track we heard from Royal Headache before that. Down the Lane is the name of the track. Everything But Good Luck from Guadalcanal Diary. I had that album flip-flop in college on like cassette, and I think I wore it out because I really enjoyed Guadalcanal Diary. It was a moment in time. We heard from Plastic Flamingos before that. Third place winner off of Adult Swim. And we started that set off with Fast City from The Broom, or The Brooms. And again, kind of, sort of, vaguely doing derby-ish songs, because that's kind of what we do around here. My name is Ricky Erratic, and you are listening to Erratic Waves right here on WXOX LP Louisville. I'm going to let you know a couple things, and I'll play more music. We'll let you know that the Louisville Metro Parks Douglas Community Center wants you to know that poetry is a meaningful means of self-expression. Join the discussion and read your poetry at the Amateur Poets Meetup on the 1st, 3rd, and 5th Saturdays in May from 3 to 4 p.m. at the Douglas Community Center, located at 2305 Douglas Boulevard in the Highlands. Search online for the Louisville Douglas Community Center for a calendar of activities. I promise not to go because the only thing I'm probably worse at than DJing, well, actually, I'm bad at a lot of things, but poetry would have to be like one of the things I would be worst at. So I promise not to go so as not to like harm you with my words. But someone who can, like, you know, who is good at words and wording and wordiness, it's Brian Manley, who hosts Driftless Turmoil.

a chaotic tumble into a haphazard and irregular tank of sounds, including underground rock, noise, metal, crust, punk, hip-hop, forgotten pop, modern composition, Louisville music, and other records recovered from the catacombs, plus occasional interviews and ideas about music, society, events, and other brass tacks from the American Gloam and beyond. 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All right, back into the music for me and for you, because you're apparently listening. We'll get back into it with more stuff that kind of, sort of, you know, again, vaguely, stuff about gambling, stuff about taking chances, losing, winning, whatnot. We'll get back into it with a band called The Blips. The name of the track is Slow Lane. Get it? Your horse is not going fast. Jokes are funnier when I explain them. Trust me.

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And the name of the show is Erratic Waves. I'm your host, Ricky Erratic. We're entering hour number two. Before I get into that, I'll let you know what you just heard. Again, I mentioned earlier, I'm not a fan of cover bands, but I'm a huge fan of covers. Conundrum. Do what you will with that. That was Bring on the Dancing Horses. It had to happen today, right? On this show, it had to happen. And that was covered by the Atomic Hepcats. We heard from the Aquabats before that. Just Can't Lose. That comes from their High Five Soup album. Rumors are they're going to be part of Riot Fest this year. I would so be there for that. Before that, you heard from Robbie Thunder. Take a Chance on Me, but not the ABBA song. See what I did there? I just didn't play a cover, I guess is what I did there. But we did start with a cover, or actually no, we started with a band called The Blips. But right after The Blips, we played Queen of Hearts, as covered by Haley and the Crushers. And they played at Side and Fadden's last week, and crush it they did. If you happened to be there, it was so fun. So fun. And again, we started the set off with The Blips. Slow Lane. All right, it's Erratic Waves, where we're celebrating Derby, which is always a difficult time for me because I have a phobia called, I think it's a klepophobia. I have fear of hats, crippling fear of hats. So you do what you will with that. It's a tough time for me. But for you, I have songs that are kind of, sort of, vaguely Derby-ish, or Derby-adjacent, or if you're trying real hard, you could say they're kind of Derby-ish. So we'll get back into it. Oh, here's a perfect place to get back into it. It's Les Sexarinos. Roses Are Red. See? Run for the roses. Roses are red. That's not a huge stretch, is it? Get into it.

And that was a band called Pleasance. Pleasance. There we go. Name of the song was Losing Streak. We heard from Pointed Sticks before that with Out of Luck. The Groovy Ghoulies gave us Kentucky Woman. And that comes off of their Flying Saucer Rock and Roll album. We heard from the Royal Pendletons before that. I'm a Sore Loser. Social Distortion, one of my all-time favorite bands, gave us Bad Luck. That one comes from Somewhere Between Heaven and Hell. And we started the set off with Les Sexarinos, Roses Are Red. Get it? It's kind of, sort of, derby-themed. You're into it. You know it. My name is Ricky Erratic, and you are listening to Erratic Waves right here on WXOX, LP Louisville. 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And someone doing their utmost to keep Louisville weird, it's DJ Earthtones with Earthtones. 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And just a note, because I have a moment to do so. So I played the Groovy Ghoulies' Kentucky Woman. There is a dearth of good punk covers of Kentucky-based songs. Just saying, like, we need more. We need more. What I really need, if you're a punk band or you know a punk band out there, or garage, or, you know, surf, I'll accept any of the major genres, if you will. I need a good cover of Eight More Miles to Louisville. I think Grandpa Jones, is that it? Made it? The guy from Hee Haw. Anyway, go look it up if you're young. But Eight More Miles to Louisville. I need a good cover of that to play on this show, particularly next year, but I'll play it before then. I'm not picky. So, you know, record that. Send it to me. RickyErratic@gmail.com. Eight More Miles to Louisville. We need more Louisville-centric punk songs. Just saying. On that note, let's get back into the music, shall we? We'll get back into it with Johnny Thunders and the Heartbreakers, continuing our kind of, sort of, vaguely derby-esque songs. Oh, and this set goes into the drinking part, for the record. So this is the infield version of the derby for all you people like me out there. Born to Lose. Get into it.

what's wrong with you? You look like you drank too much ESQ. I took her home, left her laying by the door.

I was having a conversation with someone once. Usually it's only once because they don't come back for more conversations. But I mentioned that there was a genre, there was a scene in which soul and blues and punk merged, and they thought I was absolutely full of it and such a thing could not exist. And I played for them the Gorries, and they had to concede the day, as you will. So that was the Gorries with Thunderbird ESQ off of their absolutely fantastic I Know You Be House Rockin'. I feel like when I pronounce it, it becomes less cool, though. Jeff the Brotherhood before that with Mad Dog 2020. We heard from Jaded Juice Riders with PBR. Mean Jeans gave us Four Cores Meal off of their Tight New Dimension album. We heard from Lunatics on Pogo Sticks with Less Than Sober. The Gamuts did their rendition, if you will, of Take It on the Run. And we started that set off with Johnny Thunders and the Heartbreakers, Born to Lose. We're kind of sort of doing things that relate to Derby. And I did a whole set of songs about drinking alcohol, because apparently that is also a Derby thing, if you will. If I'm following, you know, things correctly. My name is Ricky Erratic. We are almost out of time. I'll tell you a few more things, and then I'll play a few more songs and go away. I'll let you know that Louisville native Matt Tucker, drummer in Cinderblock, Evergreen, and Glasspack, uses Oil Pastel not to play drums. We're transitioning. Keep up. Uses Oil Pastel, watercolor, paint pen, and wire. Oh, to bring bright colors and abstract imagery to his portrait, art, and totem mandalas. Seen in a Daydream is his newest showing, inviting the

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Preview images on our website or email gm@artxfm.com to book a viewing. So that's the show that is up in our gallery. Check it out. It's very cool. Something else that's very cool and probably covered in pastels at times. It's Billy T and Charlie Lee with the Derby City Hillbilly Highway, which, you know, today seems extra Hillbilly Highway Derby City-y, given it's Derby Day. So grab yourself a sarsaparilla or a libation of choice. 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I know they probably have 8 more miles to Louisville all queued up. Dust off those boots, rhinestone shirts, and nudie suits. Enjoy some pedal steel guitar, stand-up bass, horns, and occasional yodeling. Fusing blues, rock and roll, and country. You can almost smell the sawdust on the floor. And that's every Saturday from 3 to 5 p.m. right here on WXOX LP Louisville, 97.1 FM, and streaming at artxfm.com. All right, I'm going to go away, but I'm going to play some more songs before I do. In this last set, you'll hear from the Pine Hill Haints. You'll hear from Jonathan Richman, hopefully some Compulsive Gamblers, but I feel like I need to play this one from Motel Drive, just because it works so well for my kind of sort of vaguely Derby Day. Here's Jockey Full of Bourbon, as covered by Motel Drive. Get into it. See you next week.

All right. Hello there. Good afternoon. It's 3 o'clock Saturday afternoon. There's a horse race today, first Saturday in May, and you are listening to the Derby City Hillbilly Highway here, coming to you on WXOXLP 97.1. My name's Charlie Lee. Billy T is not here today. He is off on assignment, smoking some meat. Love me some Derby meat on Derby Day. Gonna be good later. So yeah, thank you for joining us. You were listening to before our show, because we're going to time real well with Rick Erratic. You won't even notice the transition. He finished up his show there with a song called Gambling Days Are Over, and that was from the Compulsive Gamblers. That ended up his little two-hour shindig here. And now we're getting into the Derby City Hillbilly Highway, and in honor of the occasion, we're going to play some songs about Kentucky and racing and gambling, and for good measure, throw in a few drinking songs. And also, Willie Nelson turned... See, I was going to fact-check this before the show. Right now, I think he turned 93, maybe 94. I'll find out for sure, but he's... Let's bubble wrap Willie, please. Happy birthday. And David Onko passed away this week, and we're going to play a song not by him, but a song written by him in a little bit, and you'll dig it, I promise. All right. 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So download the app if you haven't done that already. Hope everybody's having a safe and a fun Derby Day. So like I said, we're going to play songs about Kentucky and horses, and we're going to start with a song from Kentucky's own Tom T. Hall. And this song is called Faster Horses, The Cowboy and the Poet. Thanks for joining me here on the Derby City Hillbilly Highway.

All right, that's Bill Monroe here on the Derby City Hillbilly Highway. I played two from him right there, Blue Moon in Kentucky. And then before that, it's a song we played last week on our Bluegrass show. But it's a horse racing song, and it seemed super, super important and like relevant to play it today on Derby Day. And that song was Molly and Tim Brooks. It's also called the Racehorse Song. Before that, keeping with the old Derby theme and money and cash and Hoyt Axton, Where Did the Money Go? Before that, Sammy Smith, Kentucky, and Tom T. Hall. We'll hear another Tom T. Hall song later on, but this one I played first was Pinto, the Wonder Horse is Dead. And then, of course, we got the show started, as we always do, play the cattle call, tell you it's time to get on in here and listen to the show. And that was Billy Walker's version of Cattle Call. So Louisville native Matt Tucker, drummer in Cinderblock and Evergreen and the Glass Pack, uses oil pastel, watercolor, paint, pen, and wire bring bright colors and abstract imagery to his portrait art and totem mandalas, his sculptures, seen in a daydream, inviting the viewer to look outside the box, finding forms unintended. You can preview the images on our website. 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And if you want to book a viewing, email gm@artxfm.com. So check that out. Check out Matt Tucker. And HBCU Homecoming spotlights the cultural, economic, and educational power of historically black colleges and universities. And that's with Professor Jones on Tuesdays at 3 p.m., by the way. Let me tell you some more about his show. Through curated playlists, storytelling, and conversations on HBCU culture and innovation, Professor Jones, your HBCU graduate in residence, celebrates black excellence always, already, at HBCUs like Simmons College of Kentucky. Like an HBCU homecoming week at Bachella, HBCU homecoming is potting through American executive orders like a probate, tailgate, halftime, and postgame fifth quarter show at game time. HBCU Homecoming is a vibe for black futures, and that is on Tuesdays from 3 to 4 a.m. That's not 4 a.m., 3 to 4 p.m. And that's with Professor Jones, HBCU Homecoming. Check it out. All right, we're going to play another set of music here. Friend of ours, friend of the show, Jess, is turning. I'm not going to tell you how old she's turning because I'm not going to do that. But she's having a birthday today. Jess, happy birthday. Billy T and I both want to wish you a happy, happy birthday. You always make sure we get the good parking space there, tailgate. You always take care of us. We love you so much. And we wanted to play a song for you on your birthday. And also, Willie Nelson had a birthday this week, too. He did. Thank you, George 3PO, for fact-checking for me. See, it's good to have friends. Willie turned 93 this week. So, Jess, we thought that you'd like to hear some Willie Nelson. And I've got queued up on the turntable here his version of Somewhere Over the Rainbow. We love you. Happy birthday, Jess.

Friends, this is T-Texas Tyler with a strange story about a soldier boy and a deck of cards. During the North African campaign, a bunch of soldier boys had been on a long hike and they arrived in a little town called Casino. The next morning being Sunday, several of the boys went to church. A sergeant commanded the boys in church, and after the chaplain had read the prayer, the text was taken up next. Those of the boys who had a prayer book took them out, but this one boy had only a deck of cards, and so he spread them out. The sergeant saw the cards and said, "Soldier, put away those cards." After the services was over, the soldier was taken prisoner and brought before the provost marshal. The marshal said, "Sergeant, why have you brought this man here?" "For playing cards in church, sir. And what have you to say for yourself, son?" "Much, sir," replied the soldier. The marshal said, "I hope so, for if not, I shall punish you more than any man was ever punished." The soldier said, "Sir, I've been on the march for about 6 days. I had neither Bible nor prayer book, but I hope to satisfy you, sir, with the purity of my intentions." With that, the boy started his story. "You see, sir, when I look at the ace, it reminds me that there is but one God. And the deuce reminds me that the Bible is divided into two parts, the Old and the New Testament. And when I see the tray, I think of the Father, the Son, and the Holy Ghost. And when I see the four, I think of the four evangelists who preached the gospel. There was Matthew, Mark, Luke, and John. And when I see the five, it reminds me of the five wise virgins who trimmed their lamps. There were 10 of them. 5 were wise and were saved. 5 were foolish and were shut out. And when I see the 6, it reminds me that in 6 days God made this great heaven and earth. When I see the 7, it reminds me that on the 7th day God rested from his great work. And when I see the 8, I think of the 8 righteous persons God saved when he destroyed this earth. There was Noah, his wife, their 3 sons and their wives. And when I see the 9, I think of the lepers our Savior cleansed. And 9 out of the 10 didn't even thank him. When I see the 10, I think of the 10 commandments God handed down to Moses on a table of stone. When I see the king, it reminds me there's but one king of heaven, God Almighty. And when I see the queen, I think of the Blessed Virgin Mary, who is queen of heaven, and the jack or knave is the devil. When I count the number of spots on a deck of cards, I find 365, the number of days in a year. There's 52 cards, the number of weeks in a year. There's 4 suits, the number of weeks in a month. There's 12 picture cards, the number of months in a year. There's 13 tricks, the number of weeks in a quarter. So you see, sir, my pack of cards serves me as a Bible, almanac, and prayer book. And friends, this story's true. I know because I was that soldier.

All right, happy birthday there, Jess. And Willie Nelson. Willie Nelson's 93. Jess, you are not 93. You were much, much younger than 93. And we wanted to play you Somewhere Over the Rainbow for your birthday. Hope you were having a fabulous birthday out there today. Happy birthday. Before Willie Nelson, we put on the air. Where were we? Oh, Tumbling Dice, Linda Ronstadt. Like, I sound surprised. Like, what did we play? Yeah, Linda Ronstadt. And then before that, T. Tyler, Texas. It was a spoken word song. That used to be a thing back in the 50s and 60s. And that song was called Deck of Cards. So I think it gets us about up to date to where we are here on today's episode of the Derby City Hillbilly Highway. Let me tell you about Mind's Eye Theater Company. 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Okay, we are going to play another set of music on the radio. And I've got two records queued up. Billy T is not here today, so both of them are queued up. I'm going to hit the one that's on turntable two because that is closer to where I'm at, so I don't have to do this whole stretchy thing, if you can kind of picture that in your head. It's George Jones. He's in a plaid shirt. I'm looking right here at this album. The name of the album is, and this came from Billy T's record collection. Snagged this last night, and I will bring it back to him later on. The name of the album is Wine Colored Roses, and it's Derby Day, and we're going to play the same the title track, Wine Colored Roses, and this is on Epic Records. So let's hear it, heck. Here we go.

Ah, listen to that sound. You take a K, an E, then you add an N and a T, a U and a CKY, and that spells Kentucky.

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You take a K and a E, N and a T, U and a C-K-Y, that spells Kentucky.

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Many times I have turned on my heels, and I've tried to find a better road, but each step that I take, you pursue always.

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Also simulcasting, it's on the same time. That's what simulcasting is. 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So if you're out that area of town, you can pick us up there. 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Or go to the app store, download an app, the WXX app. Get that. You can take us with you wherever you go. And that was, let's talk about that set. Ended it there with the Beatles, that was George Harrison, and the Beatles song before that. The George Harrison song, It Is Derby Day, Dark Horse. Before that, we heard off the Let It Be album, I Dig a Pony, Coulter Wall. Before that, Memories and Empties, Glenn Campbell, Kentucky Means Paradise, that is a Merle Travis song. And started off the set there at around 3:40 or so, George Jones, Wine Colored Roses. And you are listening to WXOX LP Louisville. All right, I'm going to have one more hour of the show. And let me talk to you a little bit here about what we're going to play next. I've kind of thought about this during the week. David Allan Coe died this week. He was around, I think, around 90 or so. To say that he was a complicated individual and performer and artist is probably a way to put it, so I'll put it that way. His son, Tyler Mahan, did a very nice video that's available. You can find it. It's out there online. Talked about the relationship that he had with his dad. He didn't speak to his dad or have any contact with him for the last 10 years of his life. My dad died about this time 10 years ago, too. I cannot even imagine what that is like to not get to talk to your father for 10 years. That's just crazy. But families happen. So I was thinking, like, what am I going to play? I'm going to play something from David Allan Coe here on the radio. I thought, well, I mean, his big commercial success that he wrote, Johnny Paycheck had the big hit with Take This Job and Shove It. And I think I could play that. I'm not going to. And then his biggest commercial success was a song gets played over and over again. You Never Even Call Me By My Name. That was written by Steve Goodman. He performed it, added another verse onto the end of it. It's probably been played other places. You could have heard that too this week sometime. So I chose not to do that. What I did pick out, and I was hanging out in the garage last night watching the Oaks with Billy T, and he said, "Won't you play this tomorrow?" And I said, "Yeah, I'm going to do that." This is, it's not performed by David Allan Coe. Let me turn that microphone down. Sorry about that. But this is a 45. It's by Rising Shotgun is the band, and there's two songs on here. One of them sung by Will Oldham. I might play it later. But what I'm going to play right now is a song called Spotlight, I love this song. I played it two or three times at the house this afternoon, just listening to it again. Brett Ralph, who's here from Louisville, sings this. This is recorded. Brett would know when it was recorded. He told me. Probably back in the 80s, he said, or early 90s. But I don't quit yammering about this, but I think this is a good song to hear today. So that's what I'm going to play. So again, thanks for joining me here on the Derby City Hillbilly Highway. Hope everybody's having a safe and wonderful Derby. So here we go.

All right, Flying Burrito Brothers here on the Derby City Hillbilly Highway, doing a cover of a Rolling Stones song, Wild Horses, which is kind of appropriate here. It's Derby Day. What else we hear during that set? Crystal Gale, and I hope you're having better luck than me. And if you're the track, I hope you're having better luck than me. Jerry Reed, before that, heard a cover of a Grandpa Jones song. Grandpa Jones wrote that song, Eight More Miles to Louisville. And we started off that set with, you heard from Louisville's Rising Shotgun, with Brett Ralph singing on that. It's David Alico song, Spotlight. And I think that gets us up to date to where we are with the show. Let's see here. Let's tell you about the Louisville Independent Business Alliance. 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Got another set of music ready to do here. Going to keep with the Kentucky and the Derby and horses and gambling theme that we got going on, and drinking theme we got. I think it covers all of the major vices we got going on here today. I have queued up here back on turntable number one, song from Rachel Brooke. It is the B-side of a single she released a couple years ago, and this song is called Let Me Lose. Again, here we go.

Hear the taxi's six-toned horn, Mexico City in the early morn. Chickens on the rooftop start to crow, and the sun comes up so slow.

I've been smashed for at least 3 days. 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Feel like I'm going into shock.

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Was it yesterday? No, wait, the day before. Finally got a ride with a preacher man who asked, were you bound on such a cold, dark afternoon? As we drove on through the rain, as he listened, I explained, and he left me alone.

Oh, Emmylou Harris. Oh, that's so. She has such a sweet voice. She is so sweet. Singing here on the Derby City Hillbilly Highway, My Kentucky Girl. Before that, here on the radio, Elvis Presley. Shout out, my buddy John, listening in Cincinnati. Thank you for tuning in today. And my sister-in-law Kim, she's a huge Elvis plan and fan too. Kentucky Rain. Sons of the Pioneers before that. Room Full of Roses. Before that, a very unique Hoyt Axton song. Hoyt Axton is a fine, excellent songwriter. We played a Hoyt Axton song earlier in hour number one of the show. That song, with the roosters crowing, was a Mexico City Hangover. Before that, Tom T. Hall. We heard Faster Horses. And then we started that set. Rachel Brook got us going with Let Me Lose Again. Hope you're not losing today. Hope you're winning lots and lots of money and having a good time here on Derby Day. All right, Badge of Pride is a nonprofit organization dedicated to activating artifacts from LGBTQ plus history to inform, enrich, and engage the power of the contemporary queer experience. 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Together, we can create lasting change. And why don't you check out on Tuesday mornings from 7 to 8 a.m. I'm looking right at him. Steve Cook. 6 Degrees of Jazz. He's right here. He's in the studio. He's coming up next, and he's not playing jazz. And we love jazz, so that's what he does on Tuesday mornings. But he's got albums. He's got vinyl for tonight. And I'm getting a preview. He's showing them. Let me tell you about a show, though, that he does on Tuesdays. The cool kids say that jazz liner notes

Are the best liner notes. Whether you agree or need convincing, check out 6 Degrees of Jazz, featuring a different side artist each show. 6 Degrees of Jazz celebrates the music from all its eras and in all its forms, and those amazing people you read about on the back of album covers. And he does it, you know, he does it every week. Gets a theme and like runs through it, and it's like a whole hour. And I am super impressed because Billy T and I, we feel fortunate to show up here on Saturdays and have albums and make it onto the radio. But his show's on from 7 to 8. But Steve, you got albums today. So you've got vinyl and it's not jazz. Can I tease the audience? You want give me two. What do we got? Got some Little Feet and some Van Morrison that we're going to hear at the 5 o'clock hour. So don't you dare touch that dial. Don't. We'll come looking for you. It could happen. And we'll encourage you to listen. So, all right. That's all you're going to hear from me. I'm going to jump out of here at 5 o'clock, but that's all you're going to hear me chatter about on the radio. I've got some Porter Wagoner queued up. And then, Steve Cook, I am going to play some Dead Flowers, but I'm not playing the Rolling Stones version. I got new Purple Sage, new Rise of the Purple Sage. So we're going to do that. Let's hear some Porter Wagoner, though. Thank you for listening. We'll see you all next week on the Derby City Hillbilly Highway.

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I've been warped by the rain, driven by the snow. I'm drunk and dirty, don't you know? And I'm still willing. And I was out on the road late at night. I seen my pretty Alice in every headlight. Alice, Dallas, Alice.

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My name's Steve, sitting in here with you on this awesome Derby day till 6 o'clock tonight. 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Again, my name's Steve. On Tuesday mornings at 7 o'clock, I do a show called 6 Degrees of Jazz. It's a show that features a different jazz side artist each episode and explores the richness of the music through a focus on that one player. And coming up Tuesday will be no exception. I will be doing a show dedicated to bassist Linda Mahon O. And it's going to have a little bit of a Mother's Day bent to it, not to be give you a spoiler. That being said, no jazz this afternoon, except this next track does start with a vibraphone, which is my favorite instrument in jazz. Enough of that. Enough of me talking. This is the Rolling Stones, y'all. Hope you're having a great Derby day.

And you're listening to WXOX LP Louisville. My name's Steve, and I'll be sitting in with you here on this fabulous Derby Day until 6 p.m. Let me tell you what you've been listening to. Last track was Sweet Sweet Baby Mine from Lone Justice's self-titled initial release, released in 1985. Unmistakable, awesome lyrics of and vocals of Maria McKee on that. Before that, we heard the track Oh Marie. That's from the release of Daniel Lanois called Acadie, released in 1989 after Lanois had produced folks like Peter Gabriel and his album So and Bob Dylan's Oh Mercy and Joshua Tree and Unforgettable Fire for U2. He made his own record, and that was it, and reflected his, I believe, French-Canadian roots and also his affinity for New Orleans. And before that, we heard Harvest Moon, and that was from an EP that was originally titled Jason and the Nashville Scorchers, released on the Praxis label in 1983. And that was the edition that you just heard, which belonged to my brother before I took possession of it. And after they got big, they re-released that EP and they dropped the Nashville part of their name. And it was released on EMI. And we started this block with Monkey Man by the Rolling Stones from their album Let It Bleed, recorded and released, rather, in 1969. And I think it's neat that Bill Wyman is playing vibraphones on that track. Noticeable there at the beginning. Okay. Coming up, May 10th, the Louisville Leopard Percussionists will present their annual big gig on Sunday, May 10th at 2 p.m. at the Brown Theater. Bring your mom for an entertaining afternoon of great music presented by what Leo Magazine readers voted Louisville's best performing arts group and best cover band in Louisville. That's right. Go to www.leopardmusic.org for ticket information. Again, that's www.leopardmusic.org for ticket information. Okay, and if you are looking for some great music tomorrow after the Derby is ended, tune in between 6 and 8 p.m. for That Driving Beat, hosted by James. That Driving Beat is an all-vinyl radio dance party spinning 1960s soul, rhythm and blues, garage rock, pop, and other movers and shakers from the 1960s. These tunes come from Detroit to Memphis, Muscle Shoals to London, New York to New Orleans, and everywhere else. Upbeat dance tunes and juke joint anthems were getting laid down and pressed on wax. You can call some of it Northern Soul, most of it mod, but it's all got that driving beat. That's Sundays, 6 to 8 p.m. All right, folks. Going to hit you with another block of great music here. We're starting with a track called Redwood Tree. It's a bit of a deep cut from Van Morrison, released on its album St. Dominic's Preview. And I will say, as I was listening to this, prepping for the show, and it spilled into the next track, Almost Independence Day, which is a lengthy tune. It starts with this gentle guitar solo, and I thought to myself, this sounds a lot like the intro to Wish You Were Here by Pink Floyd, and I bet you David Gilmour was listening to this album. Not saying he copied it, but I bet he listened to St. Dominic's Preview a lot, which is the album on which Redwood Tree comes. Okay, enough of my yakking. I'm going to get to music. Hope you're having a great Derby Day.

And welcome back. You're listening to WXOX LP Louisville. This is Steve sitting in with you till the top of the hour. Hope everybody's having a great, fun, safe derby. Hope you're winning lots of money betting on the ponies. Not a gambling man myself, but if you are, I hope you're winning. Let's hear, what did we just hear there? You just heard Rock and Roll from the Velvet Underground's 1970 album Loaded. That LP I just played you was the first LP I ever bought with my own money. And, yeah, I still have it. Before that, we heard Life is a Carnival. That's the band. And that is from their performance that was recorded for the movie The Last Waltz, which was released in 1978 with Levon Helms and Rick Danko doing the vocals on that track. Alan Toussaint did all the horn arrangements, which is awesome. Before that, we heard Taj Mahal. You're going to need somebody on your bond from his album Giant Step, released on Columbia in 1969. And we opened this block of music with the Van Morrison deep track, Redwood Tree, from the 1972 release, St. Dominic's Preview. Okay, folks. The Louisville Metro Parks Douglas Community Center wants you to know that poetry is a meaningful means of self-expression. Join the discussion and read your poetry at the Amateur Poets Meetup on the 1st, 3rd, and 5th Saturdays in May from 3 to 4 p.m. at the Douglas Community Center, located at 2305 Douglas Boulevard in the Highlands. Search online for the Louisville Douglas Community Center for a calendar of activities. I know that they've got a lot going on besides just the poetry, community theater, other things. Check it out. Take advantage of these local resources. Okay, if you're up tomorrow morning, it's Sunday, and you're up, and it's 9 to 11 a.m., you should be tuning in to Above Ground Sounds, hosted by The Professor. Your lesson is in session. Grungy garage punk, filthy rock and roll, retro electronic, dusty Delta blues, discordant noise, stoner jams, yacht rock, raging hardcore, toothless honky-tonk, shredded metal, old-school funk, and everything else cool in the musical metaverse. Be cool and get schooled by The Professor. That's Above Ground Sounds. Tomorrow, Sunday. I think it's going to be a light listening audience tomorrow morning at 9 o'clock in Louisville, Kentucky. But maybe you're not in Louisville. Maybe you're not out experiencing the Derby right now. Who knows? Okay, tune in. We're going to get back to music here now, with a track from an album by the Dream Syndicate called Medicine Show. It's an album that I realize is not on Spotify. It's one of the benefits of community radio. We're lugging in our old records and playing things that you're not going to be able to hear anywhere else. So, band is Dream Syndicate, album is Medicine Show, released in 1984, and the track is called Burn. And hope you're having a great derby.

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The fiddler, he now steps to the road. He writes, everything's been returned which was old. On the back of the fish truck that loads, while my conscience explodes.

And welcome back. That was Bob Dylan's Visions of Joanna from Blonde on Blonde. Great record. Before that, we heard Burn from the Dream Syndicate album, The Medicine Show. And it just occurred to me that the hour that I'm filling in for, I believe it goes by the name of The Medicine Show, hosted by Johnny Siegel. So appropriate LP to be spinning here on this great Saturday Derby Day afternoon. Thanks for sitting in with me right now. My fellow colleague DJ, Aaron Conway, Rough Draft Radio, getting ready to spin some more tunes for your Derby Day listening pleasures. I've enjoyed my time here, and it's fun to dig around in the records that I bought a long time ago and that my brother bought a long time ago and then deacquisitioned to me. That's the Dream Syndicate, and also the Jason and the National Scorcher records were both courtesy of his collecting in the 80s. I'm going to finish off this block of music with a short track. This is from the Allman Brothers 2LP album Eat a Peach, released in 1972. It had a mix of live tracks and studio tracks. This is just Duane Allman and Dickie Betts playing their guitars. This is Little Martha.

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Folks, down in the country where I was born, picking cotton and breaking that comb. I'd work from sun up to sundown, sometime all night long. I told my daddy, said, look, man, I'm tired of working so hard here. I think I'm gonna leave. He said, son, how you gonna leave? We don't even have a gravel road here. Only thing we have out there is a track that a train rolls on. And when they get by the house, they'll be doing about 90 miles an hour, and you know you can't catch that. So I thought about the horse that we had out in the pasture. So I caught the horse to catch the train. So I'm gonna demonstrate the train and the horse put together. And this is the train. This is the horse. The train. When it got by my house, it speeded up a little bit. I had to whip the devil out the horse to catch up with the train. Giddy up, horse! One!

Turning to the Southland, fertile field for themes in American musical history, Ferdigrofe fashioned a musical impression, Kentucky Derby, or is it Darby, which reflects the pace and color and excitement of that famous turf classic. This latest composition of Mr. Grofe's was written by commission from the famous Kentucky Colonels. Mr. Grofe, who played the composition in Louisville on last Derby Day, plays it now for the first time on the air with a full symphonic arrangement, Kentucky Derby.

National Broadcasting Company has presented Ferdy Grofe, famous contemporary composer, arranger, and conductor, as a feature of its current series, American Rhythm Masters.

0: And with the playing of Ferdy Grofe's popular Mardi Gras from the Mississippi Suite, we're bringing this evening's program to a close. Your announcer, Kelvin Keach.
1: All right. That's a big psych. Hey, Ron Solo here. You're listening to the Rough Draft Radio Show here on 97.1 WXOX LP Louisville. Thank you for joining me for the annual Derby Show. I think we've been going about 13 years straight. Different locations, but always the same spirit. Speaking of 13, worked at, I guess maybe I did miss some derbies in there. I was a cameraman at Churchill Downs for 13 years. Which was fun and beautiful and interesting, but that was a whole different chapter of life. So happy to relax and enjoy myself on a beautiful first Saturday of May. And give a shout out to all the DJs who've been putting in awesome Derby theme music for the last week or so. It's been super fun to listen to and great spirit. Again, got the Dirty Three here, the song Horse.

album called Horse Stories. Did not drag that vinyl in. Well, let's get started with what we heard already, and then we'll get back to the music. The race will be coming up here in about 27 minutes or so. I'm thinking, figuring out how to live stream. All right, we started out with John Jackson, Volume 2, just as a transition as I got finished with my setup, and Steve graciously stood patiently as I tossed a record on to fill in the gap. Started that one out with Bearcat Blues, which had almost nothing to do with Derby. I guess we could have maybe skipped down to the Mule Skinner Blues or something like that. Anyhow, filler. And then we switched into Louisville's own Sylvester Weaver, one of our Louisville heroes, great artists that seems to be overlooked quite a bit. He's credited, well, he's buried over at Louisville Cemetery, Poplar Level near Eastern Parkway, and he is credited for two instrumental songs that are said to be the first recorded country blues recordings ever, and he definitely recorded the first bottleneck blues style guitar playing of all time. And we heard Racehorse Blues, and I'm thinking that was either Helen Hume, maybe Sarah Martin with him singing that, but credit's not here. I'll try to dig that up. Then we went on to the Kentucky Headhunters, Johnny Johnson, and the Kentucky Headhunters. From That'll Work, it was Derby Day Special. We heard from Sharon Shannon, How Your Horse. From Saints and Scoundrels. And then Lonnie Brooks with a really cool The Train and the Horse, Take Two, from a Sweet Home Chicago, and then brought it back to Kentucky with Faraday's Suite, well, Kentucky Derby Suite, Faraday Grove, that's what it says. All right, let me tell you about one of the great, excellent shows here on Art FM that you could catch any Friday morning, every Friday morning. Straight Up Soul. Some say he sounds a lot like that old dude who hosts the morning rounds. Others say he's trapped in a 70s era musical time warp. Still others realize he's dwelling in his own universal space and invites you, the listener, to jump on in and into this world where soul in all its resplendent glory reigns supreme. Catch the groove Fridays 9 to 10 a.m. It's Straight Up Soul, Fridays 9 to 10 a.m. All right, hopefully you've been able to get the libations you've been looking for. Hopefully you're still conscious and coherent. Hopefully you've placed all your bets. Hopefully all horses are good and healthy and will remain so. Jockeys and all. Got a beautiful day here on Saturday. Louisville, Kentucky. From wherever you're listening, thank you for joining. Remember, we have an awesome art show over here in the side studio, a performance space called Scene in a Daydream. Mr. Matt Tucker, local musician and artist, opened April 25th, last Saturday, and Matt's work was
uses oil pastels, watercolor, paint, pen, other wire, and wire, bringing together bright colors and abstract imagery to portrait art and totem mandalas. Sculpture, seen in a daydream, inviting the viewer to look outside the box, finding forms unintended. You can see several on our website, several of the artworks, or come on in, you can make an appointment. And then see the artwork at 515 West Breckenridge Street in downtown Louisville. 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And while you're listening, especially if you're in from out of town, check out our website, bookmark it, write it on your arm, whatever you got to do, artxfm.com. 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All right. Got one ready to go. Well, it's a little heavier than I was planning, but we'll do it. This one's called Horse. This is the Jesus Lizard. Thank you for joining me. We'll get into streaming this in case you're not watching the TV. Rough Draft 97.1 WXOX LP Louisville.

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0: 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All of them have tried everything you can think of to get into this small loop of Earth.
1: The hardest thing I ever did in my life.
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0: Knowing it's the one place here.
3: Winning is everything.
0: You can't buy your way into.
3: It's the whole thing.
0: That's why Don Clyer found a way inside. Not just to get a look, to get a taste of what it's like.

0: Derby winner's circle this year. Don passed in 2018, but his spirit lives on as we think of the lengths people go to try to make it on this day, Derby number 152. You settle in on the 19 horses as the 150,000 on hand get to their spot that they have staked out all day to make sure they see the biggest horse race in America. As the horses have moved past that starting gate, now will start circling back to load. And the tension builds and the excitement. We'll look at the latest odds. We'll keep them up there so you can watch them as they change and evolve. And let's take you through some of these horses. Randy, we'll begin with the sixth commandment. Brad Conk's the trainer. Luis Saez the jockey.
1: I looked up, he was the favorite. I looked back, he's not the favorite. Right. The public is very confused as well right now, but Commandment has won four consecutive races, the only horse in the field to win four. You watch him in the mornings, he won't impress you. But Brad Cox, his trainer right there, has said he puts his game face on in the afternoons. This horse just knows how to win. And there's Luis Saez, the third rider to be on Commandment in his last three starts.
0: What I love about these shots of the trainers, the owners, the jockeys, you know they're a few minutes away from potentially a life-changing moment, and they wear it on their face. The eight's so happy. We talk about life-changing. It happened. And we showed the story with the trainer, Mark Ladd. Now his opportunity to win the Derby.
2: It would be so terrific for him for this week and for Mike Smith becoming the oldest jockey if he were to win the Kentucky Derby. It's all about relaxing early for this horse. The less contact he receives early in the race, no matter where he's positioned, the more likely he is to relax and enhances his chances to win.
0: Great point. The start of this is unlike any other race that you see with the 19 horses. The one, Randy, Renegade.
1: He was the program favorite. Right now he's the co-second choice at 6-1. The Arkansas Derby winner wearing the silks, the co-owner, Mike Rapole, who's had so much bad luck in this race. Heck, he's had problems getting his best horses into the starting gate. Uncle Mo, scratched. Forte, scratched. Last year, Grande, scratched. Now he gets one to the post. Renegade, though, has that number one.
3: I'm a dragoon on a dun.
0: Been 40 years since someone won out of the one hole. At the moment, currently, Renegade, the co-favorite with the 18 further ado.
2: Yeah, co-favorite. He's never been the

0: not way this nation, got this to get I know, because I was riding with them too
1: close to a hot pacer.
0: When I drank mare's blood on the run, when I rode with the great Khan on the frozen Mongol step while at his height. And as a white guard, as a red guard, as a czar's own palace horse guard, when Romanov was murdered in the night. And I knew Saladin and rode his swift Arabians, harassing Doom's

you're silent and you listen, you'll know that it was with them that I stood. When Mare Thorpe, she cried as her four horsemen died, gunned down in scarlet, cold as blood. Well, I was the firstest with the mostest when I fought for Bedford Forest.

on high from Swiss to Sweden. 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

0: speed loaded with well, a foot on. Well, I knew my days were numbered
1: when all the trenches lumbered. More modern machinations still I get.
0: There is the aim.
1: No match for rapid fire or the steel birds of the sky. With a final rear guard action, I retreat. No match for barbed wire or the armored engine's whine. Reluctant, I retire and take my leave.
2: As the horses were loading into the starting gate, he reared up and he just got tipped.
1: Today I ride with special forces on those wily Afghan horses. The storm's northern lions give their thanks.
2: He did flip

0: scratch. Imagine the disappointment for Ashard.
1: Alex Ashard, the 34-year-old. Now they'll back all the horses out because that's a long time to sit in there, and that just lengthens the process.
2: Yeah, because these riders want the horses to break well, Mike, so they do a lot of their warm-up in the last minute, so they're as warm as they can possibly be before they go in there without going overboard. So now they're going to settle down. For some of them, it might be fine. Others, maybe not.
0: They'll remove Greg White from the track, get him out of the way, and start the reloading process. There you see.
3: There is that horse. I wanted more from
1: heading
3: life.
1: Back. And once again, we see it all the time. And you've heard it.
3: And a job in a dark Kentucky mine.
1: About to make his Kentucky Derby debut, not raised in this sport. The parents
3: Shacky House and barn. That's all I had and all I left behind.
1: Become a successful jockey.
3: But at gambling, I was lucky.
1: Great white acting.
3: And so I left Kentucky and left behind my woman and my kids.
1: You always wonder how they're going to react. The horses never go this distance. They never run in a field this big. And they never, ever run in front of this many people. And never will again. Unless they're on the Derby card.
3: And that's what you said, right? Who's going to love your woman in Kentucky? Yeah, and who's going to be the one to give her everything she needs?
1: That jockey-horse relationship that we talked about.
3: Kentucky gambler, who's going to raise your children in Kentucky?
2: It's a fine line, Mike. You want them ready.
3: And who's going to keep them fed, keep them shoes on their feet?
2: They're ready to run with the gates open, but you don't want them too nervous because you never know what's going to set a horse off. You could be in the gate and another horse act up and set your horse off.
0: And Mike, when a horse flips like that,
3: yeah, I wanted everything I played. Really thought I had it made, but I should have quit and gone on home that night.
1: So now it is a field of 18
3: greenback dollars. Sorrow's always bound to fall.
1: Three cool favorites, Renegade, so happy. And further ado, there you see them. They take Great White to the bottom stretch.
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1: Two to handle and get in there and push them to the back of the Mock Farms. Now they seem to be loading pretty smoothly.
3: I played till I've lost all at one. I was right back where I started from. Then I started wanting to go home. Somebody else walked in.
5: Kentucky gambler, it looks like you ain't been very lucky.
3: And it seems to me a gambler loses much more than he wins. Much
1: okay, they're almost set. So let's go for the call of the 152nd Kentucky Derby to the great Larry Colmus.
6: All right, thank you, Mike. And we're just about set. Last group, Japan's Wonder Dean, moving into the starting gate. Along with O'Shelly, who's never won a race in his life. Incredible. Moves into line, and that will lead
7: it was Longshot
6: Robusta to the outside stall.
7: Sun beat down.
6: Robusta steps forward and
7: in. The radio
6: all in line and ready for the start.
7: I was driving.
6: They're off.
7: Trees
6: in the Kentucky Derby. Renegade getting bunched about on the inside. He did get in a little bit of traffic. Wonder Dean goes out to the front with six speed on the outside. And Denon Bourbon is up close, but so happy as well. It was these four to set the pace. Then Emerging Market loaded into the outside. Potente and Limpus Test along the race. Bring them through the further into the team. Chief Wannabe and Robusta. Three to Intrepido and Incredible. And then Commandment. Then it's a big gap back to Renegade.
7: Was
6: there was a little bit of traffic there on that first turn. O'Shelly is next. And then come the two trailers, Alvis and Layton. Tempo. So on to the back stretch they go here in the Kentucky Derby. Six speed as expected, setting the pace of 46.44. Opening half mile here. The lead is two lengths. So happy, and Japan's Denon Bourbon heads apart. Second and third, Wonder Dean is fourth and behind them. Litmus Test is fifth along the rail. In Emerging Market, Pavlovian. Further Ado is in behind them. Further Ado about seven lengths behind under John Velasquez. And then Potente down on the inside and Chief Wallaby. Commandment has seven to make up. He's outside of Intrepido, then Incredible. Renegade is in behind that group. He's on the rail. He's got 10 lengths to make up. As six speed and Denon Perimeter 1-2 on the far turn. Mike Smith is so happier there to their outside.
8: two and a half back. And then down toward the inside comes Emerging Market as they make their way to the top of the stretch. Further Ado is getting going on the far outside with Commandment. They're both putting in their runs as they arrive into the final furlong. O'Shelly is also gaining ground on the far outside as they come to the last 16th of a mile. Denon Berman in front. O'Shelly, a huge long shot. Renegade and Golden Tempo are closing two. Here's Golden Tempo. Golden Tempo and Sheree DeMaul make history in the Kentucky Derby over Renegade in a final time of 202.27 seconds.
9: The first female trainer to win the Kentucky Derby. 44-year-old Sheree DeVoe conditioning Golden Tempo with a tremendous run down the stretch to win the Derby.

0: the second female trainer to win a Triple Crown race. Jenna Antonucci won the Belmont 3 years ago. And for all the talk of Irad Ortiz trying to win his first Kentucky Derby, it is brother Jose who wins his first Derby in his 12th class, with Irad right behind him. 1-2 for the Ortiz brothers.
1: The little tempo was so far last down the backside, he couldn't count that far. Renegade got a little bumping early in the race, but I thought he had every chance to win. I didn't think he got shoveled back too far. What an exciting race.
0: And Renegade from way, way back to come second. And Ocelli out of nowhere, 70-1 shot, finishing third. The mate had never won a race before. And look for a second. Yes, it's going to be Ocelli. And then suddenly on the far outside, you see Renegade, then go to tempo.
1: Wow.
0: Jaime Torres, the jockey of incredible.

0: what you give me. It's pure gold. It's out of control.
1: Made a charge like this in a moment like this, a historic moment, Nick Luck.
2: Truly, Mike. And Sheree DeVoe is with nephew Mavri, daughter Reagan, husband David, sister Adrian, and for you, family is everything. This race has been everything. You're the first woman to train the winner of a Kentucky Derby winner. Breathe it in and try and tell me how it feels.
3: I don't even have any words right now. I just can't. Just so happy for Golden Tempo. Jose did a wonderful job, masterful job at getting in there. He's so proud.

0: the derby, of course, I know it's dream as well, but, you know, it happened that way. I think he should be happy. His horse run a very good race. He's a very nice horse. But, you know...
1: But it's your day today.
0: It was my year, and today's my day, and, you know, it's just Golden Tempo's day, and I'm happy for Cherry, for the ownership, and to win a derby on Phipps Color, it makes it special. You know, it's such a legendary silks.
1: Jose, not just your day. You won the Kentucky Oaks yesterday, too. What does it mean to you to get that Oaks Kentucky Derby double? You already forgot about that.
0: Yeah, I mean, to get the double is very hard. And they were joking inside the room today that 10 guys have done it. It's not impossible. Just very happy, very happy.
1: Jose, last question. When you were growing up in Puerto Rico, you looked up to Johnny Velasquez.

You're listening to Rough Draft Radio, and we just heard a little bit of Derby bleeding through there. We just heard Upon a Golden Horse from Page and Plant from their first collaborative album after Led Zeppelin. And, well, that one goes out to Golden Tempo, winner of the Kentucky Derby 2026, Golden Tempo. Beautiful day for racing. Looks like everybody's having a great time out at the track. Beautiful twin spires. And lots of people in the grandstands. That was the Golden Cup dub, Bunny Lee and Lee Scratch Perry with the Aggravators. Now Tenor Saw with Golden Hen.

During the race, we heard Tom Petty running down a dream. One of the horses, Great White, was canceled. Great White, not a lucky name, apparently. Had a little Jay-Z and Eminem there for a second for Renegade. And I played Moe's Lounge with Golden Tempo there at 6:57. I think Renegade came in there in the top three too, so that was my unofficial bet at playing songs with horses' names, and sure enough, they won. Should have bet some money. All right, we heard Dennis Al Capone, Horse and Buggy, from a record called Bunny Stryker Lee Presents DJ Attack Volume 2, and Horse Andy, Horse with No Name.

0: owners of Golden Tempo are very happy. They have won Red Day Roses. Hope everybody's having a great derby out there. Oh yeah, and we heard Truly Golden there. First one we played with Woven Hand. And actually before that we had Smog with Golden.
1: They chase the gold trophy. Golden Tempo heads back to the barn. Winner of the Kentucky Derby. Third in the Louisiana Derby. But first here in Louisville on this Saturday. Here are the payouts as Golden Tempo comes away with the victory at odds of 23-1. So the $2 bet makes you $48 and on through place and show. Renegade second. Ocelli finishes third at 70-1. So the few that had 19-1-22 for the try, they're buying dinner tonight. And the super there with 12. Chief Wallaby finishing fourth. Those the payouts as they get to put this piece of history up at Churchill Downs. We go to Rebecca Lowe.
2: Mike, thank you very much. As we welcome you to the winner's circle, the CEO of Churchill Downs, Bill Carson.
0: All right, here we go.
2: And we
0: throw on some Sid Barrett,
2: second, but the
0: Golden Hair.
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Once

All right. Was PJ Harvey with The Glorious Land. This is 97.1 WXOX LP Louisville. Aaron Solo here for the Derby Hour and the aftermath. Thank you for joining me this evening. If you're still at the track, you're probably not listening, but hope you're having a great time and some good luck. If you're on your way home listening, be careful. Enjoy the ride. Enjoy the music. Annalise will be up next with Experienced. Got Sonic Youth here. I love Golden Blue. We heard Golden Years from David Bowie. We heard Takes 1 through 3 of Golden Slumbers and Carry That Weight from the Beatles from the Abbey Road Sessions. And some other stuff. Kind of lost track. 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

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And I hope you make an effort tonight to go to a local restaurant. 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

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So you never know what you're going to hear.

All right. This sounds a little personal. The other day, I think I got a rash from Vinyl Dawn. I've been having an itch, so I brought my vinyl in. And this one's unique. This is a record called Country Folk Down to Earth. And on it, John, Bill, and Dana. It's Bill Clark, John Gage, and Dana Gunnison. Especially close to my heart, Mr. John Gage. This one's called Small Town Waitress. This one goes out to our waitresses and, well, we call them all waiters now these days, don't we? Goes out to the restaurant folks. Thanks for joining me tonight. Annalise is in the house. She'll be on here at 8 o'clock. Stay tuned for Sir Sean Selby and It's Always Something from 10 till when tonight, and then we'll see what happens at 9 o'clock. Maybe DJ Jet Pilot will be here, but she might be out of commission if she's doing it right. She's partying hard. Let's see what happens. All right, here we go. Small Town Waitress, Country Folk.